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0: 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And it's your weekend because of the problem, child. 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
1: We got Mr. Tenetism himself, Ricky Smiley, and a lot of other people going to be on this boat. Y'all have a good time. I heard people renewing their vows and all type of stuff. I don't know about that part, but I know you're going to have a good time, man. This is an adult-only cruise. So, again, get your cabin right now at 214-495-1963 or head over to ov2026.com. I got some bangers while you're riding down 95, though. I heard you, Brittany. I got you, Brittany. It's coming up. It's coming up, man. It's KYS. 93.

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0: 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We're closing out this month of revival with hearts full of gratitude and an expectation for a life-changing word. 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

0: It's that magic hour time, because I'm in here setting up right now to turn your car into U Street. That's right. That Sunday night soundtrack is up in full effect. So I'm going to need for you to tap in right now. Make sure your hands on 10 to 2. Your seatbelt is on and you're paying attention, because we about to get live. 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
1: One more Tuesday, one more night to come together in worship, word, and praise. 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
1: Alright, DMV, my time has come to an end. If you want to keep in contact with the kid, just tap in with me on Instagram at OnAirProblem. While you're there, lock in with the family as well. It's at 939-WKYS just to stay up to date with all our community events and the giveaways that we got to give away. Speaking of giveaways, let me check and see something real quick because I think they got some tickets. Yup, they got some cash money. No limit tickets to give away tomorrow. Some money and many more. So make sure you tap in with Lil Baker Bear, Dominique the Diva, and my brother Marky Mark. Which I know I got to say right. I'm out.
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3: 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I want problems, always.
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5: 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Hughley, T.I., Keith Sweat, Eric Benet, the Black King George, and plus a barbecue beach party. And

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DJ Trini, stop the music. It's your brother DJ Khaled. It's all about WKYS. Hey, yo, Trini, you've been down with me from day one, and I just want the people to know I salute you. I respect you. Keep winning. Let's get

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2: 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You'll never know when he strikes. Canine 6 continues to not take accountability for some many by his one diss track alone. Were they sacrificed? 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

We do it on Sunday nights. 939 WKYS. It's what we do. One time for my brother Ding Dong. Listen up.

how we get down each and every Sunday. We kick it off at 10 p.m. and we go till 12 a.m. Myself and Ricky Platinum. Meanwhile, hit me up at DJ Trini 202. That's at DJ Trini 202. I'll take this short break. Be right back. I got more heat coming up. Don't move a muscle, DJ Trini. Let's go.

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40 with such shebang. 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
0: 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Hughley, T.I., Keith Sweat, Eric Benet, the Black King George, and plus a barbecue beach party in Bimini with Wyclef Jean, hosted by Anthony Anderson and Sam the Entertainer.

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secrets I know got you stressed. Will I take those to my death? Haven't decided just yet. Yeah. 40 was such a bang. All of my ops, they des. Please don't put me to the test. They tryna get back on the net. 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Yeah.

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See you at the bar, you was hardly talking. 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
3: 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Ice.

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I be in my section, he be in his. We can go bottle for bottle in this junk. Strip club stunt, I'm a stunt hard. We can go dollar for dollar in this junk. He Mr. Get It Done. I'm Mrs. One of One. Fall in love every time we link. He got me sprung.com. Mind these girls can't keep it peace. I ain't stressing on you, yeah.

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0: Today, let's take a minute to remind ourselves that God clearly sees what we are facing. God knows the obstacles and the challenges we will have to overcome. God totally understands how we can become fearful, feel overwhelmed, and have trepidation, anxiety. But God also sees when we have become complacent and are no longer doing our best to help each other, but instead are only concerned about our own well-being. So today is a good opportunity for us to reassess our commitment to the will of God. Do we just complain and criticize when assistance and support is what is really needed? Do we have a strategy to correct situations and occurrences that we know are wrong? Can we replace our fear with action and our insecurity with confidence, knowing that God has never, ever left us nor forsaken us in the midst of any crisis, because God is eternally on our side? So let's get at it. Amen.
1: I say he's so sweet. I wanna...

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4: Kyle's message of the day today. A lot of y'all need to hear this. The phone works two ways. The phone works two ways.
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4: 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Because you know what happens? Now you got two people saying the same thing and no conversation is taking place. You know what I'm saying? Well, they ain't called me, so I ain't called them. Well, they sitting on the other side saying, well, she ain't called me, or he ain't called me, so I ain't called him back. And you're not getting anywhere with that. There's nothing wrong with being the person to pick up the phone and say, yo, what's up? What's happening? What's good? You know what I mean? And imagine how much conversation and good could come out of that if you're just willing to initiate it. Don't always wait on the other person to kick that thing off. Jump out there, get on the phone, make that thing happen, because at the end of the day, two people on opposite ends of the spectrums saying the same thing about each other is not getting nothing done at all. All right? It's Monday. Let's get past it. Let's do what we got to do. Kyle's message of the day today is the phone works both ways.
5: I love that you're talking about the phone, because this is something that I was going to give out. Perfect advice. Sometimes I'll call people back and let it ring twice then hang up so it looks like I tried. You should do the same.
4: Stick around. When we come back, our guy Alton Walker is going to let us know why
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0: in the morning. Morning Hustle, baby. You know we're here. It's L'Oreal, Kyle Santilli, and Alton Walker.
1: And we are going on a cruise, y'all, and we want to take you with us. 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Make sure you use the code TMH or you could call 214-495-1963. You could be singing Nobody alongside Keith Sweat. I'm talking about maybe even help pull you on stage and you could be the background dancer.
0: Look at that.
1: But I'm not guaranteeing that.
0: Right.
1: I'm just saying it could be possible.
0: You never know.
1: Enough drinks. If he got the drink package.
0: Anything could happen, yo. Coming up, we got a guest who's not only going to join us on a One Voyage Cruise. He's here in the studio. He's been providing y'all with some of the best wedding songs of all time. Major is going to join us in the studio. How about
2: that?
3: Yeah. You know I'm challenging him.
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3: Oh! Come on. That was clear.
2: Oh.
3: That was clear.
0: Major's up next.
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16: 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Eastbound 66, one crash after another in Vienna. Latest is eastbound after 123, blocking the left side of the main lanes, the right side of the express lanes, and lining up traffic out of Fair Lakes. Westbound 66 in the express lanes. Separate incident west of Nutley Street along the left side. Inner loop lineup, St. Barnabas to the Wilson Bridge. The outer loop slows 95 to Georgia Avenue. Westbound freeway delays begin near the Navy Yard out to the 14th Street Bridge. Try Taco Bell's $5, $7, and $9 Lux boxes at participating U.S. Taco Bell locations for a limited time only and while supplies last. 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Cloudy, 77. Chance of afternoon showers. Showers and storms tonight, 61. Showers and storms likely tomorrow, 66. 70 degrees now. 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
2: Wake up, wake up. Morning Hustle Show, baby. It's L'Oreal, Kyle Santilli, and Alton Walker, and special guest hanging out with us today. Major is in the building, baby.
0: Yeah.
3: May this moment never end.
4: Stop playing with it.
3: Yeah, please.
4: Can you say it again?
3: May this moment never end.
4: That's that new from Major.
2: Okay.
4: Yeah. You thought you heard, this is why I love you.
2: Yeah.
4: But this is the new love anthem, and I'm an independent artist, so I'm going to go ahead and, I'm gonna go ahead and pass out.
3: I love it.
4: You know, because we're trying to sell records. Shout out to your producer. Our man for making sure we had some time here.
3: Come on, Big Mac.
4: But let me tell you, May This Moment Never End is Why I Love You 2.0. It's like Why I Love You meets Step in the Name of Love, you know, R. Kelly, minus the criminal charge.
2: Right.
3: That's major.
4: I'd be crazy if I didn't make that clarification.
5: I don't know why he don't do comedy.
4: You know, this is a family brand.
5: I don't know why he don't do stand-up, man. He's hilarious, man.
2: Let me ask you this, because you obviously created a lane for yourself.
4: I'm going to hold it right here.
3: No, that's right. Put it on my forehead. That's his thing.
4: We're trying to sell records.
3: There we go. I got you.
2: 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And Major Alton has come up with a game. When we come back, you want to try to see if Major could do it?
0: Yeah. Ain't that a pitch? 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
0: I know he got a lot of pitches.
3: No.
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0: 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Will I take those to my death? 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All of my ops, they dead. Please don't put me to the test. They tryna get back on the net. I'm tryna get back in the flesh. 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
1: 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Zero. Appreciate you rocking with us every second, every morning, baby. The Morning Hustle is here. L'Oreal, Kyle Santillan, Alton Walker, and The Lowdown is coming up next with L'Oreal. What you got?
2: Well, it looks like Wendy's is going to be throwing it back. 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
1: Really?
2: Okay? Yeah.
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0: onto the shoulder. Lineups from I-95, southbound I-95, crash before you get to Route 198 is on the shoulder, but still looking at delays coming down from Route 32. Crash reported on Route 1 near 450 Bladensburg Road. Checking southbound on the BW Parkway after 410 for the report of a crash, and a crash on southbound 270 after Falls Road just moved onto the shoulder. 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Cloudy and 77 with a chance of afternoon showers. Showers or storms tonight, 61. Showers and storms likely tomorrow and 66, 68 degrees now. 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Beverly Farmer with traffic on 93.9 WKYS.
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0: Hustle.
1: Yes, it's a beautiful Monday on the Morning Hustle show.
2: It's a beautiful day in the neighborhood.
1: Exactly. L'Oreal, good morning. Out to Walker, what up? Kyle Santilli, I'm here. We are the Morning Hustle.
2: Yes, we are. And if you want to be down with the Morning Hustle, then you could come on the boat with us, okay? We will be broadcasting live every morning from the One Voyage. Well, every weekday morning, because I ain't getting up on the weekend. Y'all got me twisted, okay? All you got to do, go to onevoyagecruise.com. Put in the code TMH. You could be on the boat with us. Call 214-495-1963 if you don't want to visit the website. It's just as easy. Make sure to use that code TMH.
1: Absolutely. All right, man, one thing about us is we're trying to help you, man. Help a hustler is on the way. Y'all sending emails all the time. Big Med, our judges and producer, what we got today?
3: All right, Kelly said, my husband and I just had our first child. A few days after we came home from the hospital, he told me he wants a DNA test. He says before we met, he had unprotected sex in previous relationships and never got anyone pregnant. So for years, he thought he might not be able to have kids. Now, first of all, why is this the first time I'm hearing about this? Second of all, asking for a DNA test is basically accusing me of cheating. Mm. I've never been unfaithful or given him a reason not to trust me. I told him if he gets the DNA test, I'm getting divorce papers.
1: Ooh.
2: I'm ready to sign them papers.
3: Am I taking this too personally, or does he have a valid reason for wanting the test?
2: Ooh. This is a good one.
1: Okay, when we come back, we're going to get into it. You
2: not
1: see
2: ready
1: what's
2: now.
1: Happening. 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Let's talk.
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9: 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Outer loop of the Beltway, slowing in Landover and Greenbelt, still jammed from I-95 past Georgia, crash on the shoulder. 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Cloudy, 77 with a chance of afternoon showers. Showers or storms overnight, 61. Showers and storms likely tomorrow and 66. 68 degrees now. 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Beverly Farmer with traffic on 93.9 WKYS.
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2: Yes?
1: Good morning. How you feeling about winning $1,000 today?
2: I feel good.
1: Okay. All right.
3: I know. That's
1: like that.
3: 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She got it.
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2: 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Waxahachie?
1: Ooh, Waxahachie. Waxahachie.
3: You better watch. 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
4: 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Oh, okay.
1: All right. Angela, wow. All right, when we come back, that $1,000 cash grab is going down live from Waxahachie this morning on the Morning Hustle.
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0: 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All right, L'Oreal, Kyle Santillan, Alton Walker. Morning Hustle in the building, man.
1: Yes, we are. And guess what else we're going to be? On the cruise. We want you to pull up with us. All you got to do is go to onevoyagecruise.com, put in that code TMH, like the morning hustle, yeah. And you can set sail with us, Rick and Rosé, T.I. the King, you get what I'm saying? D.L. Hughley and all kind of good people.
0: It's
1: we going to have
0: a good time.
1: Yo. Karen gonna White going to be on that thing. You hear me?
2: Come on, man.
0: Kelly hit us up, so we got to help a hustler named Kelly today.
1: Yeah, Kelly is a little bit in her feelings because her husband is asking her for a DNA test.
0: Right.
1: He talking about he ain't even know he can have kids. So how the hell did she get pregnant?
0: Right.
1: This
0: because
1: is after
0: he ain't getting nobody else pregnant.
1: Baby, but she done had the baby at all. Why he just now bringing this
0: you're
1: up?
0: You're like, no, that got to be somebody else's
1: right.
0: kid.
1: This is crazy.
0: All right, so what should Kelly do? 866-HUSTLE-8, 866-487-8538. Jazz in D.C., what do you say?
3: Honestly, the fact that she's just not finding out that he thinks that he couldn't have kids and that wasn't a discussion before marriage, just go ahead and get them papers, sis.
0: Get the paper.
1: It's crazy,
3: get
1: though.
3: Get the papers. Because you don't know what else he might be hiding.
1: Right?
0: What else he's hiding? He worried about what she's hiding. That's exactly. The whole point of the test.
1: She ain't hiding nothing. She ain't never had a baby before either.
0: 866-HUSTLE-8, 866-487-8538. Hustlers, what do you
1: it's
0: say?
1: A miracle.
0: What should Kelly do? We're trying to help a hustler.
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21: 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Accidents on 95 and the BW Parkway in Laurel have tied up your ride. Southbound 95, long-standing crash near the Patuxent River Bridge before 198, now on the shoulder. Crash in Laurel, southbound on the BW Parkway, just cleared out of the way between 198 and 197, still with big backups. And there's an accident in Bladensburg on Route 1 near Upshur Street near Peace Cross. Outer loop delays remain from 95 to Georgia. 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Cloudy, 77 with a chance of afternoon showers. Showers or storms overnight, 61. Showers and storms likely tomorrow, 66. It's 69 degrees now. Celebrate Victory Monday at Zips Cleaners from kickoff to September 28th. If the local team wins Sunday, you get 4 laundered and pressed shirts for $10 on Monday. I'm Beverly Farmer with traffic on 93.9 WKYS.
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2: 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I'm not playing no game. Rick Ross, the biggest, huh? 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
2: 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Body.
1: All right, stick around, man. The lowdown is coming up next. What we got?
2: Well, Young Miami is saying she got snubbed and Colin Kaepernick is blaming who for all his controversy. We'll talk about it coming up in the lowdown.
1: That's going down to 10 minutes. Don't move.
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12: 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Maryland crashes in Laurel, southbound on 95 before 198, southbound on the BW Parkway after 198, out of the way, but still looking at the residual delays. Outer loop of the Beltway on the brakes, 95 to Georgia Avenue, the inner loop after 210 to the Wilson Bridge. Southbound DC 295 lines up Eastern Avenue to Pennsylvania Avenue. Crash cleanup on Route 1 at Upshur Street in Peace Cross. 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Cloudy and 77 with a chance of afternoon showers. Showers or storms overnight, 61. Showers and storms likely tomorrow in 66, 69 degrees now. 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Beverly Farmer with traffic on 93.9 WKYS.
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0: Y'all know it's the Morning Hustle. L'Oreal, Kyle Santilli, and Alton Walker.
1: That's right. And guess what, y'all? We are going on a trip, and we want you to come as well. 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OneVoyageCruise.com or 214-495-1963. Use the code TMH. That's going to hook you up a little bit. But listen, you don't want to miss T.I. performing What You Know About That. And Bimini, come on now. D.L. Hughley got the jokes. Ricky Smiley. Rick Ross will be there. Hustling just like us every morning. Now. Okay, and you could listen to the Morning Hustle Show broadcast every single morning at sea. All you got to do is go to onevoyagecruise.com.
0: Absolutely. And speaking of people being out at performances, a lot of people were excited to see Cash Money and No Limit do their thing on stage together over the weekend. They performed in Atlanta. And even though a lot of people were excited about the show, some people weren't happy.
2: The concert was garbage. Before Boosie came on, they turned on all the lights in the stadium. Everyone was sitting there like, is it done? Do we need to leave? Whoever put that concert together, you should be fired.
1: Now, this is why we shouldn't let white people come to our stuff.
3: Shut the hell up.
1: She don't know what happens when the lights come on. I mean, it's a fight. Duh.
0: All right, well, y'all were there. When we come back, we'll get your perspective about what happened in just a few minutes. Don't move.
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28: The most rewarding part about being the CEO of our business is the fact that I am supporting families, not just my family, the people that are on our teams, the people that we reach every day, the students that actually enroll in our programs, our clients that hire us to do specialized training education. We are changing lives, and the motivation behind that is like a ripple effect. If I'm able to make a difference in this one space and those individuals are able to do the same, then I feel like I'm actually changing the world in my own unique way. And so I am extremely excited to know that I am changing the lives of the people that work for us, but also to the people that trust us to bring us on as their service provider in this space.
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0: I know I gotta hurry up and rush home because there is a very special thing going on today. I'm talking about my girl Tamron Hall. She has a special guest, and I got her on the line to tell us all about it.
1: We got Jalen Brunson and his family, their first interview ever together in daytime TV. So Sandra and Rick Brunson, their boy is the king of New York, they say.
0: Yeah.
1: But how do you raise a champion, right? It's like, you may not be a New York Knicks fan, but everybody's a fan of somebody who can beat the odds. And
0: That's so
1: the conversation with them is not just about the Knicks and basketball. It's how do you keep going when somebody tells you you're not good enough, you're too short, you're too slow. And not only do you defy expectations, you go on to be called the best player in the NBA that year. It's incredible.
0: I love that. Well, thank you so much. The TamronHallShow.com is where you could check out all the episodes. Check out whenever you could watch the show. Season 8 is going down now. Thank you so much for joining us on the Morning Hustle Show.
1: All right. I'm so proud of you. Thank you for having me on.
0: Shout out to Tam Fam, okay?
2: All right. She's doing her job. You got to do yours. When we come back, the lowdown's up next.
0: That's right. And it looks like there's some people apologizing, but are we tired of the excuses? Also, this girl won big. I told y'all she was going to be good at it, and we'll talk all about it coming up in the lowdown.
2: Stick around. That's going down in 10 minutes.
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2: 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We are the Morning Hustle.
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3: 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With Alton. Hopefully they eat him up.
1: Hilarious. All right, stick around, man. Santilli News You Can Use is on the way. Two things, man. 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
3: He always does, ain't it?
1: 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When I say this thing, I mean life.
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1: 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Stick around. It's going down in 10 minutes.
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4: This is the Daily Play with Joy Taylor. Ole Miss knocked off LSU, bumping the Rebels up to fourth in the rankings and dropping the Tigers down to 10th. Obviously, the story heading into the game was the enormous amounts of venom towards Kiffin from the Ole Miss fans, who feel that he did them dirty based on how he left University for LSU last year. On the field, though, the story was Rebels quarterback Trinidad Chambliss, who made a point of looking at the LSU sideline after each of his three touchdowns on Saturday. Chambliss threw for 363 yards, including leading Ole Miss on a go-ahead drive with 6:14 to play, saying after the game, quote, "This one meant a lot more than the other games. The coaches that were here now at LSU and some players as well, we've just been looking forward to it. I wanted this one really bad." Incredible game, and I love a revenge arc For more on this and other top stories of the day, tune into The Daily Play with Joy Taylor at UrbanOnePodcast.com or wherever you get your podcasts.

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14: 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So we also provide support to community efforts that allows us to begin to offer coaching services pro bono. 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So our students who have graduated, they will volunteer their time to support community projects. 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
1: There's an old saying in Tennessee. 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It fooled me. 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

0: 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Good morning, Aladdin, Prince of Airways, flying in, holding it down for my sis, Bacon Bear. Oh, man, what a weekend. CBC was crazy. Whoa. So much happening in and around the city. Broccoli City Fest. Oh, man, just so much to talk about. And then, yesterday, second game of the season, Commanders fans are feeling some type of way. So look, I'm going to let you get it off your chest. It's Monday. I know some people got some things that they probably mad about that they just got to, I got to let you vent. So I'm going to let you do that. And just to start your day, just to let you know, man, we're going to bless you with some cash money, no limit tickets. I'm pretty sure that could put a smile on your face. I'm pretty sure an extra $100 in your pocket right now could make you smile a little bit. Whatever it is you need me to do, I got you. Hit me right now on social media at Aladdin Prince, Aladdin D.A. Prince, all one word, especially on that IG. And I'm going to take care of you, man. I'm going to give you good energy. We're going to start your week off the right way. But I promise, coming up in give me like 10, 15 minutes, I'm going to let you know, or let you get it off your chest, and you tell people why you're mad right here on 93.9 WKYS.
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2: 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Hughley, T.I., Keith Sweat, Eric Benet, the Black King George, and plus a barbecue beach party. And

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3: 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Ole Miss knocked off LSU, bumping the Rebels up to 4th in the rankings and dropping the Tigers down to 10th. Obviously, the story heading into the game was the enormous amount of venom towards Kiffin from the Ole Miss fans, who feel that he did them dirty based on how he left University for LSU last year. On the field, though, the story was Rebels quarterback Trinidad Chambliss, who made a point of looking at the LSU sideline after each of his 3 touchdowns on Saturday. Chambliss threw for 363 yards, including leading Ole Miss on a go-ahead drive with 6:14 to play, saying after the game, quote, "This one meant a lot more than the other games. The coaches that were here now at LSU and some players as well, we've just been looking forward to it. I wanted this one really bad." 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

0: So, I know it's Monday, and there are a lot of people that are mad around the DMV right now. So, I'm going to let my man start it off.
1: Yo, I'm going to tell you why we mad, son. The speed limit is 25, son. What the f***?
0: Hey, look, I'm going to go ahead and just open the phone lines for my Commanders fans. 202-432-WKYS. I need to know your thoughts on the Jalen Hurts, Jaden Daniels injury.

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7: Let's get the party started. 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That's when I knew that your heart was scarring. 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

Move fast and you do what you want. 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

Ooh, hold on, I'm trying to catch my breath. I was partying too hard, man. That is T.O.B. I just want to dance. They got the whole city in a headlock with that song right now. Had to play it for you to start your Monday off the right way, right here on 93.9 WKYS, your station for hip-hop and R&B in the DMV. Aladdin, Prince of the Airways partying with you. All right, listen, man, it's Monday. I know it's a lot of people that feel some type of way, and sometimes you just got to get it off your chest. You got to tell them why you're mad. So call me right now, 202-432-WKYS. I know it's a lot of Commanders fans that feel some type of way. Get it off your chest. Tell them why you're mad. Yeah.

0: Doing that's wrong with these
1: toes,
0: man.
1: Oh, man, you think Jerry paid that money, huh?
0: Hey, dog, you heard what he said. Ain't nothing worse than with money. Yeah, you heard it.
1: I be trying to tell people, man, that Jerry Jones money different.
0: Hey, Atlanta. Hey, look, I've been here with my coworker. I said, that's my man right there. I say, that's the DJ, that's my man. That's my
1: man, I appreciate you, King, man. Thank you for getting it off your chest and telling me why you mad, B.
0: Hey, B, I've been hollering at you later, lad.
1: Okay, brother. KYS, tell me why you mad.
2: I'm going to tell you why I'm mad. I've been told the Redskins fans, the Commodores, the Commanders, until they apologized to Doug Williams, what they did to him back in the day, they will always have bad luck with quarterbacks. They will always have bad luck with quarterbacks. If you look at it and go back since Doug Williams, the way they did him, they had no success with quarterbacks. Think about it.
1: Wow, I did not think about that. That's a very interesting point. Thank you for that, man. Thank you for letting me know why you mad.
2: And it's Kendall Bright. I said it.
1: Yes, sir. Thank you. Kendall said it with his chest.
2: That's right.
1: Yes, sir. Hey, listen, you can still let me know why you mad. Call me in the studio or hit me on the social media at Aladdin the Prince, Aladdin D.A. Prince, all one word. Hey, listen, coming up next, how about we do some Cash Money No Limit tour tickets? I hear special guests might be sliding through the studio. I don't know if I was you. I stay tuned. Who could come through? Possibly give you $1,000? Maybe today? I don't know. Find out next right here on 93.9 WKYS. 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
9: Yeah. Ice.

That's in it, Caesar. I can't even talk. That's speaking into existence. We're going to call that Grammy Award winner Wale, man. That's his latest Overthink right here on 93.9. 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Aladdin, President Airways, hanging out with you on this beautiful Monday, man. Just trying to start your week off with some positive energy. And I think we should turn you up, man. I'm in party mode already. Man, that T.O.B. record just does it for me every time. I just want to dance. Woo, man. Big shout out to Chris and the band, man. They was down in Texas for the game. They were down there playing, doing their thing. But we're going to turn you up. I got DJ Analyze coming up next. And I want to bless you with $100. I'm pretty sure any extra money could help right now. Gas prices crazy. Groceries crazy. Just clothes, everything. So, yeah, we're going to do that for you. That DJ Analyze and that $100 coming up for you in about 15 minutes. Right here on 93.9 WKYS.

0: 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We the best!
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10: How long is this particular need going to be there? Well, executive coaching has a business trajectory that's explosive. It has been growing consistently for over 30 years, but it was exclusive in the beginning, but now it's open to almost anyone. So anyone, especially professionals and organizations, they're hiring coaches for their own personal growth and development. You can have people who are going to be providing coaching services, but what is the bonus? The bonus is providing coaching education. So then you become a provider of education for people to continue to get those certifications, to continue to get continuous education. And so that's the longer game. And that's just one vertical of our company.
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0: 9.9 WKYS, Latin Prison Airways, hanging out with you, trying to hook you up, start your week off the right way. I'm pretty sure a little extra money can help too. 202-432-WKYS. Hello.
1: Oh, yes. I vote KYS.
0: Oh, say what? One more time.
1: Yes. I vote yes. WKYS.
0: Oh, she said it with her whole chest. Who am I speaking with?
1: This is Simona from Southeast
0: DC. Southeast. What's up, Simona? How was your weekend?
1: Oh, it just got better. Thanks for you picking up.
0: Oh, you just hear my voice made your day. Oh, you're so sweet. You're sweet talking to me. I must have something you want.
1: Yes, you did.
0: What I got that you need?
1: I hope I am calling 19 for Big Al to back up that truck for me.
0: Oh, you need that money to back it on up. Yes, well, you got it. You calling 19, boy.
1: Yes,
0: big money. How you going to spend it?
1: On my grandkids, probably.
0: I know that's right, man. Take care of them babies. Nah, thank you so much for listening. And your voice just made my day.
1: Oh, thank you. No, you picking up made mine.
0: Oh, man. Well, I'm so glad I could bless you. It's all courtesy of my guy, Attorney Big Al. 1-800-HURT-123. Always backing up that money truck, but I'm going to slide you this $100 on me.
1: Thank you.
0: And that's exactly what we're going to say to DJ Analyze before he gets up out of here. Make sure you follow him on all social media at DJ Analyze. Simona said it first, but I'm going to repeat it. Analyze, thank you.
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0: Master P here with me. Hey, P, what up?
1: Man, let me tell y'all, DC, ain't no party like a No Limit party. Y'all know who I'm in here with.
0: Man, Aladdin hanging out with you. AP, so you got these tickets in your pocket. Can we give it out to the people right now?
1: Man, you know what? You got to be a super fan. I'm about to hook y'all up right now.
0: Hey, listen, calling 19, how you going at? 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
1: Let's go.
0: Hey, man, we here hanging out. Night call 19. We looking for you. Where you at?
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1: My name is Tara Stevens from Chase Change here in the DMV. 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Me being able to incorporate my story, you know, where I come from, I was a part of the Covenant House. So I was a homeless young adult at 18 years old. I can help a person by sharing exactly what I'm going through, especially the youth. If I had that, I didn't have that growing up. If I had that, I would have made different decisions as well. Like, oh, well, I don't want to do this or I don't want to do that, because this could be the potential outcome. So again, just planting seeds in areas that need to be planted naturally.
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1: Yeah. Ice.

bitch I know got you stressed. Will I take those to my death? Haven't decided just yet. Yeah. 40 was such a bang. All of my ops, they des. Please don't put me to the test. You tryna get back on the net. I'm tryna get back in the flesh.

0: You listen, you know, I always got to roll out the red carpet, but when you got royalty in the city, you really got to roll out the red carpet. I mean, the person in front of me really needs no introduction. I mean, we're talking about CEO, entrepreneur, philanthropist, dope dad, all the things, man, but I'ma just call him a living legend. Ladies and gentlemen, y'all make some noise for the one and only, the one that make you say, Master P! Yes, sir! Yes, sir!
1: Yes, sir! Yes, sir.
0: Hey, man, how you feeling, sir?
1: Man, I'm good. I told you, you don't work, you don't eat.
0: Hey, listen, I know, man. You've been doing it for a long time. You're back on the road.
1: Yeah.
0: How do you feel?
1: I mean, for me, right, it's just all about the fans to be able to still be able to sell out arenas 30 years later.
0: Yeah.
1: It's nothing but God. It's a blessing, man, because, you know, most careers last 3 years.
0: Yeah.
1: Especially in hip-hop.
0: Yeah.
1: And then that's it. I mean, the ones that has the longevity, like a Michael Jackson, a Prince, mm-hmm. or something like that, but hip-hop don't last that long.
0: Man.
1: So to be able to have people still, you know, jamming to your music,
0: mm-hmm.
1: still being relevant 30 years later, I mean, it's a blessing. I mean, that you're doing the right thing, and I just love my fans, because I couldn't sell 100 million records without my fans.
0: Right.
1: So to be able to be here in D.C. and to be able to touch the fans that been there for me for so long.
0: Man. Yeah.
1: We're going to do it one more time for the streets. That's all I can tell you.
0: Hey, man.
1: Get your camo.
0: Come on.
1: Turn up. We about to get rowdy, body, body. You know what I'm saying? I'm just telling y'all. Ain't no party like a No Limit party, because a No Limit party don't stop. And if I'm going to be there doing this, y'all know I'm going to turn all the way up.
0: Come
1: That's
0: on,
1: all
0: man.
1: I can tell y'all. DC, how we do it. We've been doing it for so long. And, you know, I first came out here to DC with this clothing company, We Are One.
0: That's we still around. So, We Are One still around, Madness.
1: Yeah. So I helped I helped that clothing company
0: really?
1: Out.
0: Really?
1: So I used to come out here with Steve Francis. We played in the
0: Houston.
1: The NBA rookie transitional camp.
0: Okay.
1: Me and him, Baron Davis.
0: Okay.
1: So I used to come. We used to go ahead.
0: Yeah.
1: You know what I'm saying? That's my homie. So, you know, I invested in the We Are One. So my thing is always trying to find
0: mm-hmm.
1: black business
0: mm-hmm.
1: that need help to say, how can I help take it to the next level?
0: Yeah.
1: So, yeah.
0: I love that, P. I never knew that. Yeah, that's crazy.
1: Yeah.
0: But since we on the subject of 30 years, I mean, 2 years, the 30th anniversary, if I got the hookup.
1: Yeah.
0: How does that make you, I mean, when you reflect on that?
1: And when I go back and think about it, I'll be like, I can't believe that.
0: Yeah.
1: You know, but it's a blessing, right? Because I want the young men to know this, right? This is why this concert and tour is so important. So my goals was to live to be 19.
0: Right.
1: That's how we was living, man.
0: Yeah.
1: We was out there. We mm-hmm. were wilding. You know what
0: mm-hmm.
1: I'm saying? So I feel when God have a plan, you know, my brother died at 19. I got a brother incarcerated. So that's why it is so important to me.
0: Yeah.
1: To be able to show the next generation, put that beef behind.
0: Yeah.
1: To have No Limit and Cash Money on the stage together when people didn't think that this would could never happen. I mean, 20 years ago, this would have never happened. I'm just being honest with y'all.
0: Yeah. Yeah.
1: You know, so maybe 15 years ago, I would have never happened. You know what I'm saying? But, you know, when you got God and you're doing the right thing and you're growing. And, I want to show that to our culture that we can grow.
0: Yeah.
1: I'm a living testimony
0: mm-hmm.
1: that you can get better, but you gotta let God lead you on a journey. You can still be from the streets. God took murderers and prostitutes to heaven.
0: Yeah.
1: I used to be scared to go by the church sometimes.
0: Mm.
1: But now I don't think like that, because I know, you know what I'm saying?
0: Yeah.
1: I know God to give you a second chance.
0: Right.
1: So even though you're from the streets, like, I'm never going to be no preacher or nothing like that, but I know.
0: But you do preach, P.
1: Well, I only tell our people the truth, because
0: I
1: want to feed our people the real information, because, you know, I done been through it. You know what I'm saying?
0: Nah, for sure.
1: So for me, I just think that helping the next generation is what my calling is.
0: Mm.
1: So, you know, we had a school here since 2011, Richard Wright. I don't know if you know that. So we've been here in the D.C. community. We ain't got to talk about it.
0: We do got to talk about it. People need to know.
1: Yeah,
0: but we
1: just give back. We do our
0: for sure.
1: You know what
0: sure.
1: I'm saying? And then it's like, we know that this place has supported us for a long time.
0: Mm-hmm.
1: So we want to support the kids.
0: Yeah.
1: I can't do nothing for the grown people. Their minds made up.
0: Yeah.
1: For to educate the next generation, to have a charter school here, have Doc here, and knowing now, you know, we putting up a new talent center and a stage to where these kids could go and remodeling the school. And, you know, they don't make that go viral.
0: Yeah.
1: Now, if we was doing mm-hmm. something negative, we'd be on every
0: come on, media drama.
1: No, man, we've been doing this a while.
0: Yeah.
1: And these, we deal with kids that's come out of poverty.
0: Mm-hmm.
1: So we ain't in no, you know what we
0: yeah.
1: at. That's yeah. what I do. Like,
0: yeah.
1: I'm trying to save kids that look like me, that been through it, you know, now. You know, we have living spaces on the campus too now for
0: yeah.
1: kids that are going through it. So we done definitely done put some dorms and stuff up in there now. At the same time, we also want to open that up for international students too. So, but we also done gave out, you know, when we talk about scholarships, Doc, we got $137 million in scholarship.
0: Come on, Doc. Yeah. yeah.
1: So we ain't just talking it, dog.
0: Yeah, we
1: on the front line.
0: I love it.
1: So this concert, y'all, like, come turn up for these schools. I'm writing more checks. So if anybody want join in, like, I'm putting pouring minds back into the students in the school.
0: I love it.
1: That's what this is about.
0: Yes, sir. Hey, man, we got the legend, the man, the myth, the legend, Master P hanging out with me. Hey, P, you going to hang out for a little bit, man?
1: Man, I'm here. You heard me. What's happening?
0: Hey, man, we just going to hang out. Listen, more with Master P coming up next. Don't move.
1: Yeah. Wow.

0: YS, I always said New Orleans and D.C. are cousins, right? Yeah. I got the New Orleans bounce. We got the go-go, like you said. Yeah. You know what I'm saying? You've been here. You've been giving back.
1: Yeah.
0: You know, because I feel like as a native Washingtonian, right?
1: Yeah.
0: And it's a lot of people that come into our city, take and don't give back. So hearing all the things you're doing for the city.
1: Man, we don't talk about it, dog. We've been doing this since 2011. What this year about now? It's 2026.
0: Yeah.
1: And you ain't even know about it.
0: Right.
1: You see
0: right.
1: what I'm saying? We got a whole school
0: it.
1: Here in the South
0: it.
1: Side. Like, we here doing our part. Like, and we, but it's a, you got to make money to be able to give. I tell people, the more I make, the more I can give.
0: Right.
1: So I couldn't do this if I ain't make no money.
0: I love
1: so
0: that.
1: So God has blessed me. I'm always going to try to help the kids.
0: Yeah.
1: You know what I'm saying? So that's what this, I know I've been put on this earth, God spared my life to be a servant.
0: Yeah.
1: And it's all about kingdom building.
0: Yes,
1: so that's what I'm doing. So it's all that other stuff, dog. I ain't trying to hear all that.
0: Yeah.
1: You know what I'm saying?
0: Yeah, like, I love that.
1: And everybody say, well, Pete, why the other celebrities ain't doing too? I don't know what they hard say. I can't worry about them. I can't, you know what I'm saying?
0: Yeah.
1: Like, I love my people. I come from these streets, man.
0: Yeah, for sure.
1: So whatever I can do for my people, I'm going to do it.
0: And you know what? It's a clip that's been going, I don't know if it's viral, but I've been seeing it a lot. It was you, Rich Paul, LeBron, y'all was all in the same room. You've always been big homie.
1: Yeah.
0: You know what I'm saying? And you saw them before they became who they are. You know, when did you know you had that eye for talent and just knowing that this is going to be the next?
1: Yeah, so, I mean, I got a lot of kids in the NBA right now. You know, you got DeMar DeRozan. I took Lance Stevens out of New York. I deal with the grimy hood.
0: Yeah.
1: Like, LeBron and all of them. When they was, nobody knew who they was.
0: Mm-hmm.
1: Like, you know, LeBron then was around, all these dudes around me.
0: Yeah.
1: And I'm like, I just know talent. You know what I'm saying?
0: Yeah.
1: My son right now at the University of Houston.
0: I was going to ask like, about
1: he a bad
0: mercy.
1: Boy. Like, yeah, he a bad boy. Ain't nobody give him nothing. Ain't no, like, I made him a dog. He live in a mansion, but I... Like a pet bull.
0: Mm-hmm.
1: Like, we run around the house. We got to go. I'm hitting them with the lid. Like, man, this what you want to do? Wake me up at 5 o'clock in the morning. Like, I'm in a project.
0: Yeah.
1: Get your, do your push-ups. Get your stuff. Like, we in there like we in prison, dog. When you see him right now, like, this he a real dog. Like, we done been everywhere. You know what I'm saying? We've been playing DC Assaults, AAU, all that for a long time.
0: Good
1: like,
0: league.
1: All that. So, it's like, this been real for us, right? But it's a I just know real talent, man. I got Jalen Suggs. He played with the Orlando Magic.
0: Uh-huh.
1: I got a lot of kids in the NBA. I when I count with my program, so the P. Miller Ballers, I probably got over 100 and something kids in Division I colleges.
0: Mm-hmm.
1: So I got some kids not coaching. So, man, we've been doing this for a long time. Like, you know, the basketball program. So, Brandon Jennings, like a lot of these kids, man, they never seen nothing but the hood.
0: Yeah.
1: I done took them fishing.
0: Mm-hmm.
1: So, you got to change the mindset and show kids. So, basketball saved my life and my coach. So, that's why I started coaching.
0: Mm-hmm.
1: Right? My coach took me out of the project and I got to see something else. So, that what made me want to chase my dreams and my goals.
0: Yeah.
1: But I don't do nothing for money. Like, everything I do, you know, it got to be because it's a problem.
0: Yeah.
1: So when I get into a business, I'm not a type of person, I'm going to make $10 million.
0: No. Yeah.
1: I don't care if I don't make a quarter. If I love what I'm doing,
0: yeah,
1: the money going to come.
0: I love that.
1: I just love helping the kids, man.
0: Talking to Master P right here on 93.9 WKYS. What do you think about the music industry and the state of music right now, being you CEO, labels, all the things? What's your thoughts on where we at?
1: I think, you know, we're in a good place, but you got to be able to keep up with the times. Like, even when I came out, nobody didn't think that I was going to be able to do what I do.
0: Yeah.
1: You know, they was looking at me like a country boy. And, you know, the music, you got to be from New York or California to make it, right?
0: Yeah.
1: Same thing with the go-go music.
0: There,
1: right? Nobody didn't think that this was going to catch on the way it catch on.
0: Mm-hmm.
1: You know?
0: It still needs a little infrastructure to really make it.
1: But you know what? It start from your community, and I don't want y'all to forget that, right?
0: Yeah.
1: You know, if you could build something here,
0: mm-hmm,
1: then other people are gonna catch on, but you gotta make it have a hub, and what you guys done did already, right?
0: Yeah.
1: For me, I had to make it in New Orleans for people to respect me other places.
0: Right.
1: So if they don't respect you at home, they're not gonna respect you nowhere else.
0: Yeah.
1: I just think now, you know, once somebody just go national and make it to where it's like the rest of the world, because everybody know, everybody's zooming in. Don't think they don't know.
0: Yeah.
1: Like,
0: yeah,
1: people
0: for sure.
1: All over the world telling me about go-go, where about, man, you know, DC, they got the different
0: stuff.
1: Okay, but guess what? Y'all gotta put it, that's on y'all. One of y'all artists gotta go crazy now.
0: So you know what's crazy? I feel like here they scared to go. Sometimes
1: well, I left, dog. Yeah. I left home. I said, I went to California.
0: He said,
1: I went to California. I'm telling you, that's how I made it. I went to California, then came back. Think about it. I came back to New Orleans. Yeah. After I was there, like, man, I was up there with Tupac and everybody else. They ain't know. They probably looking at me like I'm crazy. Man, I don't know what he talking about. Body. But think about it. I used to be riding on a bus with Pac and them. They like, man.
0: That's crazy.
1: Cut that off, dog. Like, cut that off, man. Put
0: what's
1: one of Pac's on,
0: though. What's one of them Tupac stories we don't know about, man?
1: Man, that was my dog, man. That dude was talented. But at first, he could not understand my meat.
0: Oh, man.
1: But it was love, though. Yeah, it was like, you know what I'm saying? They know I was about getting money.
0: Yeah.
1: So when I'm out on the road, they say, oh, P, that's the money,
0: that's
1: man,
0: the money.
1: Right there. Like, go on, put it on for him when we get ready to go to sleep. But, you know, but that's how I got to be. You got to play your role. Like, I think a lot of these artists don't want to play their role, dog. When I was sitting in the back of the bus, I'm sitting in the back of the bus. When I come out, I'm the opening act, dog.
0: Yeah.
1: Think about it. When the lights come on, I'm still body. You know, I had one fan. And like, listen, man, he's listen. Tripping. I said, I was like, I'm going to turn that one fan into a million. That's what I'm saying. I was
0: yes,
1: out
0: sir.
1: There, dog, but I wasn't trying. I couldn't be Tupac. That was the man.
0: Yeah.
1: I'm an opening act. Play your role. I was happy to be there. Sometimes you got to be happy to be there. It ain't how you start. I'm like the turtle. I might start off slow, but the turtle's still going because the turtle's going to win.
0: Always had that saying? Vision, man. That's why we love you, P.
1: Yeah, I ain't, and guess what? I also knew that this was one of the biggest in the world, and I respected him as the biggest in the world.
0: Yeah.
1: And I'm thankful and humble for the opportunity.
0: Right.
1: So a lot of people don't do that. They want to be, I don't want to be bigger than this man.
0: Right.
1: My time going to come.
0: Right.
1: And when my time came, I stood up and shined. You know what I'm saying?
0: Yes,
1: but I was also watching and learning.
0: Yes, sir.
1: So I was watching and learning what they was doing. So anybody that can't listen, you never gonna make it.
0: Mm.
1: And to be a good teacher, you also gotta be a good student.
0: Yes, sir.
1: And so a lot of us don't wanna be good students. We just want, I'm gonna be the man. No, you can't be the man all the time. Play your role.

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0: Ladies from LMA right here on 93.9 WKYS, Aladdin Prince of the Airways hanging out with you. Hey, we got the man, the myth, the legend, Master P in the studio right now. Hey, P, who came up with the idea for the album covers? Because that alone, just the epicness and just the nostalgia when you look back at it now. But that time, it was...
1: So think about this, right? I was a 19-year-old kid with No Limit Records in Richmond, California. I had my record store.
0: Yeah.
1: So I was watching what people come in by. Everything was dark and black. Ice Cube, NWA, the Ghetto Boys, it was all black.
0: Mm-hmm.
1: Just regular CDs. And when I'm in a store, people were looking for stuff, it all looked the same.
0: Yeah.
1: So I'm like, as a 19-year-old entrepreneur, I'm like, if I ever put out some music, I got to make it people be able to recognize.
0: Yeah.
1: And so I was the one that I was like, I did that in my record store where I came up with, you know, I'm going to bling it out. I'm going to make all these loud colors.
0: Mm-hmm.
1: I learned that from college. I went to the University of Houston and I studied, you know, business, marketing, and communication.
0: Mm.
1: And so they taught me consistency.
0: Yeah.
1: So you always tell me about McDonald's. It was like, what is McDonald's selling? I'm saying, Big Macs, French fries. The professor was like, nah, man, they're selling consistency. Man, I took that every and I say, nah, he said, that Big Mac tastes the same. I don't care if you go overseas or whatever, that Big Mac tastes the same. Consistency.
0: Yeah.
1: So if you put consistency in your business, you're going to always win. And so that's what I did. I'm like, okay, I got to make sure everything is consistent.
0: I love that. Talking to Master P right here on 93.9 WKYS. All right, so we got No Limit, Cash Money Tour. You got to give me your top three No Limit songs.
1: Top three?
0: Got top three?
1: Damn, that's easy, man. That's easy. For me.
0: Yeah, for you. All your right. favorite.
1: So
0: you made a lot of records.
1: Trip. This is only my opinion.
0: It's your
1: you know, every time I say something, people take my opinion. I can't have an opinion.
0: Come on, man.
1: You know
0: Come
1: what
0: on.
1: I'm saying?
0: P's opinion. We start a new second.
1: I can't
0: P's
1: even
0: opinion.
1: Have no opinion. I can't Come even on. Have no opinion. That's crazy, right? I've been teaching. Look, like, think about this. Y'all was funny, right? I've been teaching slavery to the kids for over 20 years. Somebody said, well, Pete, you said this about slavery. No, I teach slavery to our kids. But I guess I'm going to give you my opinion.
0: Yeah, I need it. I need it. Come on.
1: Opinion.
0: I need P's opinion. Let's go. Top three No Limit records.
1: I'm going to go with the Snoop Dogg song. One.
0: Okay.
1: Lay Low.
0: Okay.
1: Because we got to lay low. You
0: yeah.
1: know what I'm
0: okay.
1: saying? Then I'm going to go with Make Them Say
0: Make Them Say Okay. Third one, P.
1: I'm going to break them off something, dog. I'm going to be selfish. I'm going to break them off. I'm going to break them off something. For real. I'm going to break them off.
0: Okay. I ain't mad at it.
1: That's
0: mad at it.
1: That's my three,
0: y'all. That's your three. Okay. Top three Cash Money records.
1: I would go with Juvenile, Back That Ass Up.
0: Okay.
1: See what I'm saying?
0: Yes, sir.
1: Then I got to go with, which is a Cash Money record, but it's really a No Limit record with Soulja Slim and Juvenile. Slow motion.
0: Slow motion?
1: I know they want slow motion for me. Who wants slow
0: motion? Come on.
1: And then I guess I'll go with, I got to go with Lil Wayne, bro. I mean, see, that's got I me. Mean,
0: yeah,
1: it could have been all
0: time?
1: Three Lil
0: yeah,
1: Wayne.
0: Yeah, I know, right?
1: It could have been all three Lil Wayne, so, but it's all good.
0: Oh, like, man. October the 8th, Capital One Arena is going to be crazy. Pete, tell them what they can expect from the tour.
1: It's going to be so much energy. I'm telling you, my last show, my last fans were like, P, you know I love you, but I'm older now. I got to go work on my knees.
0: Gotta...
1: I got to go to work in the morning.
0: So, yes, ladies and gentlemen, you got to hit the gym before you come to this show.
1: We're going to get rowdy. That's all I can say. So, going to do it one more time for the streets.
0: Man, we got to. Speaking of the streets, you know, we got this amazing thing called The Front Porch. My man, Nucci, great artist from here. You know what I'm saying?
1: Yeah.
0: We got to get P past The Front Porch.
1: Yeah.
0: You got to make that happen, man.
1: I done jumped off the porch.
0: You
1: done
0: jumped off the porch? Hey, man.
1: But guess what? I might jump back on it for homie. But, yeah, I done jumped off the porch,
0: man. Hey,
1: man,
0: I love it. I love it. Okay, so you're doing this $1,000 camo challenge, right? My question to you is, if you lost everything and you had to start over and you only had $1,000 left, what is Master P going to do first?
1: Man, let me tell y'all something. I'm like instant grist, just add water. I'm going to make some money. If I only had $1,000, what I'm going to do? I'm about to start me a car wash. I'm going to get me some buckets. I'm going to get some water. I'm about to go get me some signs. I'm about to show up. I'm about to build this thing back up. I'm just telling you, that's the easiest thing that I see that I could do.
0: Cars always got to be washed.
1: Yo, you got to find a problem. I found a problem. You need your car wash.
0: Absolutely.
1: You know what I'm saying? I only got a G.
0: That's it.
1: And I got to do it legally?
0: Got to do it legally.
1: Okay. All right.
0: We bring you the positivity. We jumped off the porch a long time ago, P. Hey, man.
1: I'm just saying, dog. I might have to go get me a little 500 flipper or something. That's all,
0: man.
1: I got, dog. I'm going to turn that into something, 1,000. Man.
0: Hey, man. We are talking to the icon, Master P, right here on 93.9 WKYS. Is there anything we need to be on the lookout for outside the music?
1: I just finished the motion movie. It's a female heist movie with Tiffany Haddish, Symphonique, Bella Thorne, Terry Crews, Eddie Griffin. I mean, it's one in a one, man.
0: Yeah.
1: It's like high energy. They, you know, they doing their thing. And then I got the new shoes, the Max Out. So, you know, I done created a functional fashion basketball shoe. So if you just want to get fly, you know what I'm saying? You can get fly, you know. Miller Family Foods, we got healthy oatmeal, we got all these different type of products to just for our people. We want to help our people live longer. So
0: yeah.
1: And then we got the No Limit Vitamins, you know what I'm saying? So that's how I keep going.
0: Health is wealth,
1: yeah,
0: man.
1: Health
0: you can't
1: wealth.
0: Do nothing
1: health
0: without the
1: wealth.
0: Health, man.
1: And then, you know, we letting go of leaders on the journey,
0: come
1: man.
0: Come on,
1: you know
0: absolutely.
1: So we good, man. Nah, man, we in here, man. Richard Wright, y'all got to come support us, D.C. We've
0: Please.
1: Been here this long, and y'all ain't even been, you know what I'm saying? We under the radar, but that's cool,
0: I
1: too.
0: Like that.
1: We helping the kids to change some lives and save lives that way, even coming to this concert, buying a ticket, because all my fans, how can we help? Just buy a ticket and come show up. Get your camo on. Let's turn up. I know we all

0: two, three.
1: Attorney Big Al is the law firm of Richard Klein.
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19: To start this business, the decisions I had to make was, one, was there a market for it? Two, could I make money doing it? And three, for how long? So the first thing I had to do was to assess how important was this content. Starting this company was, for me, the answer to a problem that wasn't solved. How can we have more coaches from different countries that represented different community groups, that represented different segments of our

0: population so that people could feel like they could have the coach of their choice. So coaching education became my primary focus, but then I had to specialize in making sure we had the type of variety that allowed people to say, I found the coach of my choice.
1: This is Boss Talk. Inspiration from CEOs right here in the DMV.

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1: And I see you on the One Voyage Cruise, man. 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

0: America, America has a problem.
1: Ready to clock out of work? Somewhere stuck in traffic? Don't worry. The diva is on the throne on your ride home. The beautiful, the intelligent, the clutchy. Yeah, that's a little classy and ratchet. The one who's not afraid to ruffle some feathers.
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1: It's the Dominique the Diva Show.
5: That's right, D.C., Maryland, Virginia, Baltimore. We are back at it again. Happy back to the Money Mondays. Yes, after this weekend. I see y'all outside acting like that, bringing shame to the neck. What y'all? Oh, that was me. Look, either way, I see you. And now it's time to get back focused and get into the motion of things because y'all know it don't stop. It absolutely doesn't stop. But big ups to everyone who was out and about and who enjoyed their CBC weekend, Broccoli Fest, blah. See? Like that on Monday. Broccoli Fest weekend. What else is going on? Creators, some H Street Festival. Oh, my girl Vic was out there. I said, girl, bring me some food or something. Nothing like that H Street Festival, man. I love to see it. All right, what's next? Okay, so I have Cash Money and No Limit Tour tickets. Is this true? Cat One Arena, Birdman, Master P, who is definitely in the market holding it down, Juvenile, Manny Fresh, Silk the Shocker, a special performance from Boosie. It all goes down October 8th. You want to go? All right, let's see if you can do it for the culture right now and prove that you really about that life. Listen closely. According to the culture, what ATL rapper, okay, made it very clear before he passed away? What ATL rapper made it very clear that he done it all? Who was that? We lost him on this day in 2016. 877-537-5757. I think you know. Do it for the culture. Good luck.
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0: Say, let's see who's really about that life for these No Limit tickets. Hello, who's this? Where you calling from?
1: Hi, DC.
0: What's your name?
1: Joy.
0: What's up, Joy? Happy Monday. How you
1: Happy
0: feeling, Joy?
1: Monday. You know what? I'm blessed. That's
0: I know that's right. Did you have a good weekend?
1: I had a busy weekend, but it was good. I can't complain.
0: Okay. Well, Joyce, what you was doing in the 99 and the 2000s? Because we was having a little hot girl get up. I don't know if you down or whatever. October 8th at Catwin Arena.
1: I was living my best life.
0: I know that's right. Well, let's see if you you want to go to this Cash Money No Limit tour.
1: I sure do.
0: All right. Well, let's listen closely to today's question for the culture, Joyce. According to the culture, what ATL rapper made it very, very clear before his passing that he done it all?
1: The one and only Shorty Love.
0: I'm looking at the culture. The culture's looking at me. The culture says you are absolutely correct. Shorty Love. Oh, my goodness. Rest in peace with Shorty Love. Can you believe we lost him on this very day in 2016? He was 40 years old, man. Shorty Love. No, not at all. One of them street classics, man, for sure. He'll get you in your bag. But look, congratulations to you, my girl. You are going to that Cash Money No Limit tour October 8th at Catwin Arena. Congratulations.
1: Thank you so much.
0: You are so very welcome. Hold on a lot, okay? All right, so coming up inside the Daily Dirt, let me update you with some headlines you might have missed while you've been out there on the grind. We want to know what's going on with this Drake tour 2027. We're hearing it's out of this world. I'll tell you what else I heard. Plus, Cardi is promising new music on the way, and Janae Aiko is celebrating her first number one. I got the dirt on all that and more at 3:45. Don't miss it.
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0: down to hip you on to today's hottest headlines and entertainment news. Inside the Daily Dirt with Dominique the Diva. Giving it to you straight, no chasing.
1: Oh, I'm going to do that anyway. I'm going to do that anyway because that's how I am.
2: All right, let's get into it because, man, what is going on when it comes to Drake and these tour dates? Fans are already saying, all right, we watched the FOMO premiere on YouTube. When are you going to release the tour dates? Well, he hasn't revealed any exact locations or anything, but you know what has been revealed? December 4th is when it's going down. You want to know what's going down? Drake's lawsuit against UMG. It was previously dismissed. And Drake is still trying to get the case brought back. And so the U.S. Court of Appeals for the Second Circuit will be the one in charge of listening to Drake's legal team all over again whine and cry about Kendrick Lamar and that daggone song, okay? UMG Recordings is seeking the court to affirm the initial decision. If UMG gets its way, then the lawsuit is likely to be dead for good. Like it should be. I mean, come on. Regardless of the outcome here, there's going to be some strong opinions about Drake deciding right after the rap beef to stand up for everyone and fight for his rights. It's giving. Can I speak to the manager? But we're going to hear all of the oral arguments in court December 4th. Let's move on, though. Your girl Cardi B is not slowing down. The Bronx rapper just shared that she is about to shift her focus after her birthday on a brand new album.
3: I am doing a new album. And after my birthday in November, I'm shipping myself away. Just to record.
2: Okay, now we want to hear it, Cardi. Now, my question to Cardi is, a lot of artists usually just give us a deluxe, throw a couple songs on there, deluxe the album, go on tour again. But I'm wondering what is making her really want to go and do an entire new album. Give us more drama. It's already been 1 year since Am I the Drama. And let's keep it going. Let's keep it going. Why not? Meanwhile, though, let's give it up for your girl, Jhené Aiko, who has officially reached a major career milestone. The R&B singer's new album, West Side Whimsy, debuted at number one on the Billboard 200 charts. And this is making her her first chart-topping album of her career. Okay? I'm loving it so far. So after 13 years, she's finally at her number one. So keep going on whatever you're working on. It might take some time. Meanwhile, though, I'm still trying to figure out what we doing with this lady right here. Y'all know who I'm talking about? The Nicki Minaj lady? Yeah, I mean, she's been making headlines, of course, for her Trump support. And this is what she said in a more recent appearance. Basically, she don't care what y'all think.
4: Every time I see him or every time I see him speaking to other people, he's just himself. He's very grounded. It's easy to connect with him. It's easy to feel like he heard you. He understands you. And I just love him. And I'm not going to ever make excuses for that because I don't know why I should.
2: Yeah, okay, Nicki. And, you know, every time we leave the gas pump, I have some words that I can't say on the radio. But you know what's funny? You know, Donald Trump couldn't be heard at this ribbon-cutting ceremony earlier today because no press showed up with microphones due to the boycott. I love this. I love it. Look, read up on this. 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
3: The most rewarding part about being the CEO of our business is the fact that I am supporting families, not just my family, the people that are on our teams, the people that we reach every day, the students that actually enroll in our programs, our clients that hire us to do specialized training education. We are changing lives, and the motivation behind that is like a ripple effect. If I'm able to make a difference in this one space and those individuals are able to do the same, then I feel like I'm actually changing the world in my own unique way. And so I am extremely excited to know that I am changing the lives of the people that work for us, but also to the people that trust us to bring us on as their service provider in this space.
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let's get the party started. See you at the bar, you was hardly talking. That's when I knew that your heart was starring. Friends to lovers need a part to star in. Like, wait, babe, let me ask.

0: tired of figuring out what's for dinner every night. Shout outs to Keegla. 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Is that Keegla? She ready spaghetti. Sound like spaghetti tonight to me, baby. You got to take them signals from, you got to take them signs when you hear it. Okay. Dominique the team holding it down. Back to the Money Mondays. We're getting into the swing of things. Shout out to my girl Joyce less than an hour ago. She just came up on those Cash Money No Limit Tour tickets going down October 8th. Cat One Arena, we are putting you in the building, so make sure you stay locked in for your chance to win those tickets if you bout it, for real. All right, it's time to get unfiltered. My favorite part of the show, I'm going to open up the phone lines because, well, this person needs your advice and they want to know if you could date someone who couldn't read. Now, all jokes aside, we are in a literacy crisis, okay? There's no denying that. But this person says, Diva, I've been dealing with this baddie I met on Instagram, and I just found out shorty can't read. It says she always sent voice notes instead of texting. Whenever I took her out to eat, she never looked at the menu. She just asked what I was getting and ordered the same thing. Whole time, I thought she was just clingy. Nah, shorty was embarrassed to tell me she couldn't read. I could have left her and made jokes, but nah, I got her back. I will be behind her every step of the way. But be honest, could you seriously date someone who couldn't read? Or would that be a deal breaker for you? Man, it's going to be interesting to take these phone calls, Lady Rez, because there's some people out there who can't read themselves. And so they're like, if he can't read and I can't read, then what's the big deal? And remember when Jim Jones not too long ago was saying, oh, you don't got to know how to read. It's AI now. You could just say it into the microphone and it'll spell it out for you. I mean, how far is this going to go, you guys? Seriously. Could you date someone else who couldn't read? If she's just ordering whatever you order from the restaurant as well? I don't even like people that's misspelling text messages. You got a couple times and then after that, I'm going to start asking questions, you know? Like when she gets to the table and she orders the lasagna. What you going to do? What are you going to do, huh? When she orders the filet mignon. What are you going to do? 877-537-5757. Get unfiltered. Could you? Would you? Deal with, date with someone who could not read. Oh, my.
1: Hell to the no. To the no, no, no, no. Hell no, no.
2: 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Excuse me, honey, but nobody's in my lane.
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0: Breezy, obvious. And obviously it's time to get unfiltered. I don't know what's going on. We asked you guys if this would be a deal breaker for you. He's saying he found out the baddie that he met on Instagram can't read. Every time they go to a restaurant, she just asks what he was getting and ordered the same thing. She was embarrassed to tell him that she could not read. Would this be a deal breaker for you or what?
1: No, I don't think I can deal with somebody who can't read. I have an issue when people put the S on mine, and I also have an issue when people spell, like, no, for example, like, oh, I know you, they spell it N-O.
0: Oh, yeah. Like, he's like, no, you don't know me.
1: You're just slow and you can't read and you're dumb. Yeah. So I can't. You, I don't have
0: because you don't have the patience for it, huh?
1: No, I can't. The Aquarius in me will literally just be like, you're dumb.
0: Lady Rez is an Aquarius, so she is approving. She is approving. I don't have patience for that. All right, thank you for calling.
1: I can't.
0: Hello, get unfiltered. Could you be with somebody who can't read?
2: I mean, of course. I mean, like, sometimes you got to help that person to learn how to read at times. It's nothing wrong with that. I mean, like, some people can't. Cannot read. Mm-hmm. Sometimes you just gotta help them out a little bit. Mm-hmm. There's nothing wrong with that. I mean, like, I would never be, it wouldn't be a deal breaker, because at the end of the day, you got people that's out here that can't do certain things, that really can't, you know, comprehend on certain things or words. So, I mean, like, it is.
0: So, if you was interested in someone and you found out when y'all went out to eat that she could not read the menu, okay, and that's fine with you?
2: I mean, it's fine, because I can't say much about it. I mean, like, it happens. You deal with somebody who's like that before. I mean, like,
0: okay, let me ask you something. Can you read?
2: I can read a little bit, but that doesn't mean that I use it as a crutch, though.
0: A little bit. So would you be looking for somebody that can read on your same level, or if they can read, you know, indubitably, would that be a deal breaker for you?
2: I mean, of course. I mean, like, it's, at the end of the day, you can't judge by the book by its cover.
0: I agree. Thank you so much. All right. So what do you all think? Because this guy just found out his IG baddie cannot read at the restaurant. She just orders what he orders. And you know what? Is this a deal breaker for you? Apparently it's not for some people. But at this day and age, 2026, is it a deal breaker for you if they can't read? If they ordering the lasagna and the filet mignon, what you going to do? 877-537-5757. Get up filter with us.
3: And the shrimps.
0: And the shrimps, scramps.
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0: El Mean. I heard El Mean tore it down at Broccoli City Fest this weekend, but we are wrapping up Getting Unfiltered right now. How would you feel if the IG baddie you met was everything you needed her to be, and then you found out, well, she cannot read. She can't even read off the menu at the restaurant. In fact, she just orders whatever you order, and you later find out she was embarrassed to let you know she could not read. Would this be a deal breaker for you?
1: Well, I would date someone that can't read.
0: You would?
1: It's nothing wrong with that. You just gonna sound that together, baby.
0: Oh, my goodness. That is so nice. Shanetta's first grade class.
1: Yes.
0: Thank you so much for calling, Shanetta. And you think that people that can't read, they deserve love, too. Ain't that right, Ella?
2: Not in 2026. There's no excuse in 2026 you should not be able to read.
0: You would not believe the amount of people that just called in and said that they don't care if their boo can't read.
2: No, now let me tell you this. Now, when I met my daughter's father almost 40 years ago in the early 90s, no, he struggled with reading and he couldn't spell.
1: But back then, he was a huge, huge drug dealer in New York, so he didn't even go to high school, but he knew how to count those monies and count those dollar bills.
0: Cut those money.
2: So yes, I stayed with him for 15 years, and yes, I filled out applications for him, but that was the norm back in the early
0: days. Back in the day, to not be able to read.
2: Back in the day, they was dropping out of school at 8th grade, 9th grade, not going to high school, but now, 2026, there's no excuse. It's too much out here for you not to know not to read. I'm sorry.
0: And
2: if you're not
0: too.
2: Even trying,
0: yeah.
2: No, but like I said, back then, when I found out with him, I stayed with him because that was the norm back then. A lot of dudes on the block did not know how to read or spell, but they got that money, though.
0: So my thing is, you know what I miss? I miss, and somebody said this online, I do miss, do y'all remember when, you know, your parents would talk to you a certain way, they would ask you questions like, are you stupid or are you dumb? You know, they would ask you things. They would say, hey, you know, we did not have a chance in some households to be ignorant of things. We would say, hey, why did you do that? Does that make sense? Look at you.
1: Absolutely. Stupid or what?
0: Are you look at you. Dumb, dumb. And sometimes we got to get back to that so they can self-correct. We're trying to get to the self-correction. That's what we need. We don't need excuses. We just need.
2: When I had my child, he was very, very hard on my child to get that education and learn things because he didn't have it.
0: Yep, exactly.
2: And he wasn't embarrassed about it. He told his daughter, hey, look, your dad ain't the best. Listen. I ain't the shirt, but you going to get it.
0: Yep, exactly. Now, that's the truth. And, you know, there's a lot of talented people out there that might not have the foundation. It doesn't mean that they're not talented or geniuses. You know, we have a lot of people that's talented and they are actually illiterate within the industry. So, I mean, but we need that foundation, y'all. Knowledge is absolutely power. For real, that's not just a generic, that's just not something we're just regurgitating. It's actually true, you know. Hello, Get Unfiltered with us. Would it be a deal breaker for you if they can't read?
3: Hell yeah, Diva.
0: Some people saying
3: priorities messed up. Why are you out here eating with me and you should be in a crib with Hooked on Phonics or something?
0: She said, I'm hooking up. I'm trying to hook on you. You know what I'm saying? I'm trying to order whatever you're ordering.
3: Nah, I might order something pricey, but what you might want is a little lower in price, but you're going to get what I want because you can't read.
0: Nah, she's like, let me just get the spaghettis.
3: I send you to the store to get some baby wipes and you come back with some Clorox wipes. It's going to be an issue.
0: She said, say disinfectant on there.
3: for the toilet, not my ass.
0: Thank you for calling. Hello, what about you? I mean, would it really be a deal breaker if they can't read?
1: It would be. You just had me cackling on that last call you asking that person, could they really read? Because I heard where you were going with this, sis. I really did. I'm not dealing with somebody who can't read. We're not compatible. You are hilarious. I went from the front seat to the back seat and still driving. I'm done with you. Oh, my God.
0: Thank you for listening, sis. Listen, we got to wrap this up, but I believe that we all deserve a partner that can read, okay? Let me leave y'all with the lines from the great Bun B. You know what he said? Go read a book, you illiterate son of a... and step up your vocab, please! Anyway, let's keep the combo going. At Dominique DeDivo on all socials, DJ Gemini is stepping in to get us through this traffic. Back to the money, back to that traffic. A whole hour, that clock out mix is up next.
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0: That's right, D.C., Maryland, Virginia, Baltimore. It's just another ghetto week in America, baby. Let's get through this thing together. I know I couldn't do it without you. Shout out to my girl, Joyce, from D.C. She won those cash, wanted no limit tour tickets. About to be dead fresh. Let me tell you, the original Hot Girls is coming out for this one. 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So if you out and about, you see that camouflage, y'all already know what time it is. 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It all goes down October 8th at Cat One Arena. We your plug for that. All right, you just got to stay locked in. Plus, we got part two. We going in inside the Clockout Mix with DJ Gemini up next.
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0: Haven't you heard? You ain't know? Well, it's time to hip you on to today's hottest headlines and entertainment news. Inside the Daily Dirt with Dominique the Diva. Giving it to you straight, no chaser.
1: Oh, I'm going
0: to
1: do that anyway. I'm going to do that anyway because that's all right.
2: All right, let's get into it because, man, what is going on when it comes to Drake and these tour dates? Fans are already saying, all right, we've watched the FOMO premiere on YouTube. When are you going to release the tour dates? Well, he hasn't revealed any exact locations or anything, but you know what has been revealed? December 4th. December 4th is when it's going down. You want to know what's going down? Drake's lawsuit against UMG. It was previously dismissed. And Drake is still trying to get the case brought back. And so the U.S. Court of Appeals for the Second Circuit will be the one in charge of listening to Drake's legal team all over again whine and cry about Kendrick Lamar and that daggone song, okay? UMG Recordings is seeking the court to affirm the initial decision. If UMG gets its way, then the lawsuit is likely to be dead for good. Like it should be. I mean, come on. Regardless of the outcome here, there's going to be some strong opinions about Drake deciding right after the rap beef to stand up for everyone and fight for his rights. It's giving, can I speak to the manager? But we're going to hear all of the oral arguments in court December 4th. Let's move on, though. Your girl Cardi B is not slowing down. The Bronx rapper just shared that she is about to shift her focus after her birthday on a brand new album.
3: I am doing a new album. And after my birthday in November, I'm shipping myself away. Just to record.
2: Okay, now we want to hear it, Cardi. Now, my question to Cardi is, a lot of artists usually just give us a deluxe, throw a couple songs on there, deluxe the album, go on tour again. But I'm wondering what is making her really want to go and do an entire new album. Give us more drama. It's already been 1 year since Am I the Drama. And let's keep it going. Let's keep it going. Why not? Meanwhile, though, let's give it up for your girl, Jhené Aiko, who has officially reached a major career milestone. The R&B singer's new album, West Side Whimsy, debuted at number one on the Billboard 200 charts. And this is making her her first chart-topping album of her career. Okay? I'm loving it so far. So after 13 years, she's finally at her number one. So keep going on whatever you're working on. It might take some time. Meanwhile, though, I'm still trying to figure out what we doing with this lady right here. Y'all know who I'm talking about? The Nicki Minaj lady. Yeah, I mean, she's been making headlines, of course, for her Trump support. And this is what she said in a more recent appearance. Basically, she don't care what y'all think.
4: Every time I see him or every time I see him speaking to other people, he's just himself. He's very grounded. It's easy to connect with him. It's easy to feel like he heard you, he understands you. And I just love him. And I'm not going to ever make excuses for that because I don't know why I should.
2: Yeah, okay, Nicki. And, you know, every time we leave the gas pump, I have some words that I can't say on the radio. But you know what's funny? You know, Donald Trump couldn't be heard at this ribbon-cutting ceremony earlier today because no press showed up with microphones due to the boycott. I love this. I love it. Look, read up on this. 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

secrets I know got you stressed. Will I take those to my death? Haven't decided just yet. Yeah. 40 was such a bang. All of my ops stay dead. Please don't put me to the test. You tryna get back on the net. I'm tryna get back in the flesh. Yeah.

Did you find a boo this weekend? Did you? Was you holding hands out at Broccoli City Fest with K1L, me, Summer Walker? Did you find your boo to spin that on you? Or maybe CBC weekend. Did you find you a boo? Is he married? He probably married. You want to double check that. He always FaceTiming you in the car. He stuff like little signs right there. He probably married. But listen, D.C., Maryland, Virginia, Baltimore, we survived CBC weekend. We survived Rocky City Fest weekend. Does anybody else want to have an event the same weekend? I mean, it was on fire everywhere. Everywhere. And you see now, you got to get you a boo. It's been drizzling outside. Are you trying to be in matching Halloween costumes or what? Time is winding down. All right. You see how fast September getting up out of here. All right. You trying to be in matching pajamas or what? You got to put that work in, man. You got to go outside. At least you're not having a weekend that the Commanders had. Jaden Daniels, dislocated his left elbow. Listen, how are we supposed to win things, okay? Men bet on things. They win money. They give it to women. We don't need this at this time. Anyway, though, I'm wishing all the Commanders fans nothing but light and love and your journey of learning and finding out. Look, coming up, though, at 6:25, let's talk about something important. Besides

0: She won those tickets. So if you're planning to go to, y'all know Master P is around the way too, okay? He's going to be here, and we're going to be there at Cat One October 8th. So if you want to go, make sure you stay locked in with us all week for your chance to win those tickets. Now, coming up at 6:25, big story developing right here in D.C. today between the press and this administration after several outlets have been denied access. Excuse me. And here's the thing. He had some type of ribbon cutting earlier today. The press showed up with no microphone, so he's just standing out there yelling, and no one can hear what he had to say. But what's happening right now between the press and our administration that is in that White House is very significant, and it will affect everyone depending on how this goes. Well, actually, either way. I'll break it down for you at 6:25. Make sure you're here.
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0: New music from Eloise Shimmy, Seduce You. Now, if Drake ever dropped those tour dates, I mean, he doesn't usually bring people on tour, but wouldn't Eloise Shimmy be fun to be on tour with Drake? Why not? They can do that little bop they got together. I like it. All right, let's talk about some serious stuff that's going on right here. Yeah, big story development in D.C. between the press and access to the White House. You know, CNN, MS Now, and Politico filed lawsuit against this administration after their White House access has been revoked. They're arguing that the move violates their First Amendment protections. I mean, the First Amendment specifically protects the freedom of press. All right, this is the basic democratic idea that reporters can investigate government officials, challenge what they're being told, and publish information on the government that, you know, citizens may want to know. All right, that doesn't mean journalists have unlimited access to every government space or document, but government efforts to censor public, you know, any press, the Supreme Court has described the press's role as serving the governed, not the governors. All right. It's important. Well, right now, they're going back and forth. And if you're wondering why a fight between the White House and the press should matter to folks like you and I, well, it's about protecting our ability as citizens to know what our government is doing. Think Watergate. Think the Pentagon Papers during Vietnam. Some of the biggest things Americans eventually learned about their own government because journalists were willing to investigate the people that are in power. So whenever any administration and the press start battling over access or information, the bigger question for all of us is, what does the public have a right to know? Don't you think we should be able to know everything? They are working for this. Is our taxpaying dollars going towards what? A ballroom, a golf field, or whatever else he wants. It's absolutely ridiculous. You know what he's going to say? Our country is the hottest country, and gas wasn't this high under Biden. We're doing great. We don't need any press here. But the thing about it is, you got to ask yourself, why won't y'all let the press in the building? What are you trying to hide? And the nerve to ask us for more time, 2 more years. What did J.D. Vance ask us for? Absolutely not. You know what you can do? You can take these gas prices and you can shove it up. You can shove it up. Up there where you're dancing.
1: 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Excuse me, honey, but nobody's in my lane.
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0: 2:30 p.m. Don't sit on the sidelines. 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

0: is Summer Walker and Womp. And Will, I bet you did. I bet you did have a time at Broccoli City Fest. Big ups to all of our winners who won the experience to go whole hands out there. Summer Walker headlining. I see K1. Look, K1 that got her in some trouble online. Did you see that, friend? Oh, I hate to see it happen. Anyway, big ups to everybody who survived CBC Week, Broccoli City Week. There's a lot of things going on. And now, you know what you got to look forward to? Fall, baby. Fall is on the way. Matter of fact, tomorrow at 2:05 Eastern, they say fall will officially be in the DMV. They say after 50 days of 90 degree heat and above, it was definitely one of our hottest summers on record. And guess what, friend? You survived it. You survived it. Now the pattern has finally flipped. 70s today, 60s tomorrow and Wednesday. No sustained heat in sight. So welcome to fall. Welcome to fall. I guess y'all can pull out the pumpkin spice stuff now. Ugh. Oh my gosh. And then the Halloween candy. Like, what's the little candies? Candy corn. Oh my gosh. And did you eat crayons as well when you were? Okay. Because the candy corn and the crayons, don't it taste the same? Okay. Anyway, the weather is changing, DMV. So, well, how do you rate summer? Is it a 10 out of 10? I don't know. Let me know at Dominique the Diva. Either way, we're going to make sure you outside. Shout out to my girl Joyce. She won tickets to that Cash Money No Limit Tour. It's going down October 8th at Cat One Arena with Birdman, Manny Fresh, Juvenile, Silk the Shocker, Master P. Yeah, he the realest. He riding away too. So if you see Master P, I seen somebody said he's seen him in where? Bethesda or something. Who knows? He can go anywhere he want to go. All right, October 8th, we're going to be at Cat One Arena doing it for the original Hot Girls. And they also have a special appearance planned, a special performance from Boosie at that Cash Money No Limit Tour. So make sure you get your tickets. Make sure you meet me back here tomorrow at 3 o'clock to ride out for your chance to win those tickets, because you know I got you. All right. For your last dose of Diva before I get out of here today, man, I just want to say stop deciding that you're late just because it's taking you a little longer. Who says you're late? I love the way Jhené Aiko has been doing music for 13 years, I think, and she just now got her number one album, okay? Some things don't happen at the beginning of your story. Some things happen because you stayed around long enough for it to happen, for you to become the person that you needed to be to receive those things. So your timeline is still your timeline. Keep going. Let's do it together at Dominique the Diva on all socials. Enjoy the rest of you Back to the Money Mondays. And it's always love ya. Mean it.
1: I said what I said.
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18: Tawana Burroughs, president of the Institute for Coaching Innovation.
19: The Institute of Coaching Innovation has been able to connect with the community by allowing us to, one, through support in the community directly. So within the Washington, D.C. metro area alone, we are very well connected. A lot of our students come from the D.C. metro area. So we also provide support to community efforts that allows us to begin to offer coaching services pro bono. So it's not always paid services. We actually lend our services to organizations that need coaching support but can't afford it. So our students who have graduated, they will volunteer their time to support community projects. They will lend their time to support not only just, let's say, high school to career, but they also will work with organizations.
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0: 93.9 WKYS, Margie Mark, who you with? This is the last day before summer over, y'all. Tomorrow is the last day of summer, so yeah. We still inside the 93 days of summer, or the 2 days left of summer. Marky Mark, who you with? I'm back around the way. Just got back from Dallas, but I know y'all don't even want to talk about that, so I'm going to say that for a little bit later. So I know it's just sad around the way today, so it's raining. And, you know, it took place yesterday, and, you know, you got a life in, and you got to go to work, and, you know. I know how I be. But if you want to go see Cash Money No Limit, I'm talking about Master P, Birdman, Juvenile, Manny Fresh, Silk the Shocker, special performance from Boosie. Hey, man, Master P was up here earlier today. Yeah, he was up here too, man. They ready to turn up and party, though. So listen, I got your tickets right here. 202-432-WKYS. Cash Money No Limit tour going down October 8th at the Cowboy Arena. Call me right now if you want tickets. 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Who going to be the winner? Because I'm about to be in that thing. Ain't they giving out $1,000?
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0: saga. Look, I ain't got to get into all that. You know what time it is, man. Time to play DMV Feud. The winner going to leave with something. So let's get straight to it. What's your name? Where you calling? Where you from?
1: Yeah, this is Derek calling from VA. What up?
0: Hey, Derek, if you ready to play DMV Feud, let me hear you say who you with.
1: Who you with?
0: Name three states that start with the letter A.
1: Arizona, Argentina, or I don't know. Pass.
0: Name three types of bears.
1: A grizzly bear, koala bear, and a polar bear.
0: My good man, say Argentina. All right, my man, I know you got a passport. Hold on, Dirk. Hey, Daddy!
2: My dad!
0: Who you calling me from, Slim?
2: From the south side.
0: You got the total score to beat a four, okay?
2: Oh, shoot. Okay.
0: Danny, if you ready to play DMV Feud, let me hear you say, who you with?
2: Who you with?
0: Name three states that start with the letter A.
2: Alabama, Arkansas, Alaska.
0: Name three types of bears.
2: Polar bear, black bear, cub bear.
0: Oh, girl. If you ain't get that last bear, I'm about to say, you know you go black and brown, bear.
2: Oh, yeah.
0: Man, let me tatter this up. Girl, I mean, hey,
2: Daddy. Did I say brown bear? Didn't I say brown bear? What's up?
0: By one. You got tickets!

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1: I'm around the way with Marky Mark.
0: And you know when you come around the way, you always leave with something, man. Coming up, I got five on it. Plenty more music, turn up, and vibes. And more tickets.
2: I'm from around the way. I'm leaving with something.
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